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2: 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The Delta potential echo response zone 3, 110 Key Street, People City Mission on the men's side. 50-year-old male. Not conscious, and looks like patient is now awake and breathing. You guys will be on TAC 9, TAC 9.
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0: 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It's an unknown age male, not conscious, unknown if they're breathing, in a blue Ford Escape, and they drove onto the grass. Driver still inside, unknown if conscious or breathing. 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
1: 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It's going to be for a 72-year-old male, constant breathing. Can't fall, cannot get back up, having some back pain. You know, tech 3, tech 3.

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1: 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Unknown injury, she'll attack 4, attack 4.

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2: Engine 9, Medic 5, verifying the trailer response zone 102, 220 North 66th Street in the East Park Theater. Theater number 6 for a 70-year-old male, an altered level of consciousness. 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

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You're in route with LPD, I'll talk back.

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3: 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Trailer number 113H is in Henry. For a 39-year-old female having chest pain and tingling in the face, just feeling clammy with a color change of gray, you'll have TAC 3 TAC.

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2: Yes, I was just going to confirm you wanted that. 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I'll go ahead and get another engine as well as EMS 1 for you. You're on track 3, Cat 3.

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1: Engine 8, it's going to be a still. Zone 71, 3505, Hillside Circle. Looks like there is a live wire that started a neighbor's tree on fire. It's about 40 feet from the house. Flames are several feet tall. Does look like on the 9th at around 1800, we had a similar call. LES was originally contacted. I don't know if you want them back out or if there was just a hot spot going on. You're going to be on TAC 4, TAC 4.
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2: 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Called in by residents, states that there's a fire alarm that was going off in the hallway. No smell of smoke or sight of flames. Unknown how long it was going off for. Did stop once caller was on the phone with dispatch. 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
1: Engine 1, Medic 3, it's going to be a medical request from law enforcement. It's going to be at North 17th Street in O on the northwest corner. 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
1: 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For a 50-year-old male, he is having pain on the side of his stomach as well as some chest pain. 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
1: Engine 11, medic 3, it's going to be a Delta response. 4915 West Luke Street. It's going to be for a 73-year-old male. I'm conscious but having difficulty breathing as well as difficulty speaking between breaths. He does have a history of COPD as well as 13 stents in his heart. You're going to be on TAC 5, TAC 5.
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1: 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He will be in his Jeep in the parking lot. 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You're going to be on TAC 4, TAC 4.
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1: Inventory Medic 6 is going to be another pull request from law enforcement at 6501 Holmes South Shore Road at Holmes Lake South Shore. For the requesting code 1 for a 20-year-old female, fell and hit her head on the rocks. She is bleeding from her eye. You're on TAC 4, TAC 4.

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LPD's requesting a code 1 for scene cleanup. They advise to enter from Pine Lake eastbound on the westbound side. You'll be on TAC 6, TAC 6.

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1: Mission 13 Medicaid, verifying a Delta Zone 65 at Mystic Pines, 1910 Southwest 27th Street, apartment 136 for a 79-year-old male who has an altered level of consciousness. He fell out of bed. He is not on the ground anymore. We have tech three.

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0: proposal location of a 3-story retirement home left showing we had 2 parties evacuated. Still left investigating offensive. It's 12C level 1.
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One dash 08, yeah, that's the one. Okay, we'll science it.

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Zone 3. Medical Charlie response, possible stroke. 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Zone 3. 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
1: Clear 3 is verifying. It's a Charlie response zone 3 at the Mission, 110 Q Street. Have a 43-year-old male, possibly having a stroke. You guys will be on track 4, track 4.

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1: Claire 12, verifying it's a fire alarm at Lenox Village Apartment, 7201 Pioneers Boulevard. It's covering the fire cellular modem, zone 6. 7201 Pioneers, you guys will be on TAC 3, TAC 3.

Crystal's on location of a Crystal's medium two-story building. We do have strobes inside. Well, we'll have Lennox come in. We'll be in the offensive strategy investigating.

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1: Go ahead.
0: The alarm panel shows building 4. The guy here says he thinks that's on the back side. Did you guys drive that way?
1: Yeah, we did a 360, but we can go back around there, inspect it.
0: Yeah, if you can check that building real quick, that's what it shows here. I'm going to silence this and see if we can figure it out.
1: Received.

0: 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I did try for a reset here and it is holding, so I think we're good. I'll let the lightning set it up.
1: Received.

0: 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This panel held and being kind of getting turned to service. You don't see anything that looks concerning. You know, and maintenance is going to go down there and verify that everything's good too when they get here.
1: Proceed. We're just doing a quick 360. We're not noticing anything.
0: Sounds good.

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1: Clear engine 4, traffic 8. It's a fire alarm, zone 81 at 84 Lumber, 4401 South 33rd Court. It's covering zone 31, the rear lower pressure switch. You guys will be on TAC 4, TAC 4.

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We're going to go ahead and investigate and we'll advise.

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0: 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Heart's racing. So to come to the west front entrance, the staff will show you the patient. 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

0: 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Truck 12 stays on your arrival. 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
1: 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It's a Delta response from 111, 5440 Cleveland Avenue, number 2. I have a 23-year-old female conscious breathing, having some chest pains. 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

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Have a 74-year-old female. 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
2: Clear engine 3, truck 1, engine 8, medic 3, and EMS 1. Verifying came in is at the response zone 52 at the open harvest lot 330 South 21st. And a 30-year-old male wasn't breathing or responding. Sounded like he was snoring. He's now responding. Can hear him talking very slurred. You guys will be on TAC 6, TAC 6.

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2: Clear Battalion 1, Engine 16, Engine 2, Truck 5, verifying it's a gas leak, Zone 113, 7200 Francis Street. Construction company hit the gas line while digging. Can smell gas, no hissing. Wind's going to be northeast at 15 miles an hour. You guys will be on TAC 4.

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0: 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We're not finding a 311.

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1: Yeah, there should be a 3311.
0: Listening back, she said 3311.
1: 3-3.

0: P60's allocation. Currently, we do have construction crews, but unable to locate. We'll have to do some investigations. All units staged on your arrival will be delayed because we have to dress out.
1: Battalion 1, received Engine 16 on location. You're investigating. You've got to dress out.

0: all incoming units. Apparently, this is going to be in the alley to the north. If you could just block traffic to the alley to the north.
1: Truck flies on location. We'll block the alley to the north.
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0: Report fire at half inch line. Engine 16 is dispatch. You have a gas company at rush.
1: I will contact Black Hills.
2: Yeah, we'll come back to the rigs and it'll be easier to move the rigs around.
3: Okay, but is it on the north side? She said go north and then go to the building to the west.
2: Yeah, just give me one second. I'll pull it up on the map real fast to make sure I can give you good information.

0: So it looks like 3311 is going to be on the northwest, most northwest side of the whole facility.
1: Okay, we're over on the north side, kind of heading towards the west. If somebody wants to bring our ambulance.
0: Yep, we got you.

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1: Thanks again, Andre.
2: Clearing to 12 medic 7, verifying it's a Delta response on 153-8055 O Street at Optimum Serve Health, Suite 109. Have a 67-year-old male, conscious breathing, has a low blood pressure. You guys will be on Tech 5, Tech 5. And dispatch to units on Francis. Black Hills has been contacted. They will get a tech in route. No ETA.
1: For sure. 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Engine 16 to all units. 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
2: Prince 4 is verifying it's a Bravo response zone 81, 5503 South 31st Street, number 1. Have a 7-year-old male woke up found that his hip is dislocated. 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
2: 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It's Alpha response zone 183 at High Plains 5601 South 84th, apartment 33. Okay. Have a 78-year-old female, conscious breathing. 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
1: Clear engineer, verifying wires that are sparking. 1801, the boy. It's in the backyard near the alley on the southwest corner. It says branches are down on some wires and could hear it sparking. This was called in by somebody passing by. Tech 6.
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0: respond, on tack 9. Clarendon 6 and 316, Bravo response to Lexington Assisted Living, 5550 Pioneers, room 218. Staff will take you to the patient, use the main entrance to fall. 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

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Medical Delta response, breathing problem. 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Respond to Zone 122. Medical Delta response, breathing problem. 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
3: 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One of the witnesses said they did see a party take a car seat out. There may be a two-month-old involved. 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
3: Clear engine 10, truck 5, medic 5, verifying it's a Delta response zone 122, 6218 Kearney Avenue, have a 9-day-old, just released from the NICU a couple days ago, having some breathing problems, is cyanotic around the mouth. You guys will be on TAC 6, TAC 6.

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Zone 72. Carbon monoxide detector sounding. At 3912, South 15th Street. Respond on Tact 4. Chart 8. Respond to. Zone 72. Carbon monoxide detector sounding. At 3912, South 15th Street. Respond, on Tact 4.

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1: 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Carbon monoxide detector zone 72, 3912 South 15th. Have the carbon monoxide detector sounding. Nobody's feeling ill. They have evacuated. 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

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It's a traveler response 2521 North 87th Unit I. 74-year-old female, sick with a low body temperature and history of sepsis on TAC-3. 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

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Medical Charlie response, severe headache. 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
1: Clearance two, verifying it's a Wires. 41st and Adams, we're also getting a homeowner at 4130 Adams saying a tree branch fell on some power lines. That branch is smoldering, can see arcing and sparking. You guys will be on TAC 5, TAC 5.
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1: Medic 6, patient 5. Engine 1, Medic 31, have you guys en route to a Charlie response zone 51 at the Lincoln Children's Zoo, 1222 South 27th. Have a 14-year-old female passed out. She has woken up. They'll be in the secret jungle there. You guys will be on TAC 7, TAC 7.
6: 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Dispatch, do you want to get Elias headed this way?
1: Yeah, we'll let him know. It looks like there's going to be a power outage, I believe, in that area as well. 29th to 45th Fremont, Layton.

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Have a 72-year-old female that fell, just needs help up. You guys will be on TAC 8, TAC 8. And it sounds like she's going to be outside near the stairs.

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1: 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Zone 32, 5426 Venture Drive. Have a 83-year-old female, some difficulty breathing, was being treated for an upper GI bleed and having some sharp abdominal pain as well as difficulty breathing. 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
2: Clear fours, verifying it's a Bravo response, zone 94, 6740 Southwest 4th. Have a 6-month-old fell off the bed, bleeding from their nose, responding normally. You guys will be on TAC 5, TAC 5.

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0: agencies en route. Do we have any other callers on this dispatch?
1: Yeah, we had a witness call it in, but couldn't tell if there were any injuries. Then we had this automatic crash notification. Third caller just now, we got to call it Starbucks, saying it's a white Honda versus a dark purple SUV. Everybody's out and walking.

0: Do you want me to go ahead and start a medic?
1: Not this time. We'll get on the scene in this time.
0: Okay. B33 and O, possibly on the eastbound side. At least two vehicles. LPD is also en route. You guys will be on TAC-6.
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1: Clarence 1 verifying. It's going to be a Delta response zone 2, 538 North 24th. I have a party calling in saying they can see a party laying in the grass. They haven't moved. Only could tell us that they were wearing a white shirt. LPD is not en route yet at this time. You guys will be on TAC 7, TAC 7.
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1: 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Have an 83-year-old male, Phil, possibly broke his right arm. He'll be outside in the front of the house. You guys will be on TAC 8, TAC 8.

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1: Clarendon 6, Medic 31, verifying it's a Bravo response zone 181, 5310 Stonecliff Drive. On a 45-year-old male, has some kidney failure, urinating blood, is on some blood thinners. You guys will be on TAC 3, TAC 3.
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2: 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On a 77-year-old male, fell, does have some history of dementia and on some blood thinners. Unknown if he did hit his head. You guys will be on TAC 10, TAC 10.

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2: Taiwan 14, Air Guard on MET 3, moving alert to runway 17 at Lincoln Airport. Pilot Piper Cherokee, the front gear indicator says the gear's not down. One slow on board and 2 hours of fuel. You guys will be operating on TAC 3.

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0: Command, this is Engine 50. The plane has made a safe landing on 17. They're working on getting their engines back up, and they're going to taxi over to the east ramp.
1: Command copies. You want to follow them in so you can get a pilot report. We're going to declare this emergency terminated.
0: Engine 50 is going to proceed across runway 17 to the aircraft on the east ramp.
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2: 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Engine 10, and medic 10. 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

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Medical Bravo response. 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
1: 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It's going to be in building D on the first floor, unknown apartment number. It's an alarm company calling in a medical alarm. 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
1: 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Bomb can be calling in. There's the first and second floor manual pull station. No kilos attempted. You'll have to come back to us.

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1: Flight 10, verifying it. Well, it came in as a Bravo response from zone 32-5501 C Mountain Road, the Walter Holman Building D. Was an alarm company calling in for no voice contact. Engine 10 is requesting you. 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
0: Okay, received. 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
1: Engine 2, verifying Alpha response zone 1, 2930 Star Street. It's going to be for a 67-year-old female. She was needing some help up some stairs, had dialysis today, and is depleted of energy. You guys will have to act for that for.
0: That there it was.
1: 1553.

0: 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We have nothing showing on approach. 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We're going to be in investigative mode. Command's going to be 70th Street Command.
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0: 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You can go back in service.
1: Understood. Dispatch put on here that they got an additional trip of a fire alarm, just so you know. If you got it to reset, maybe that was an old comment, but we'll go back to service then. Thanks, guys.
0: Clear. 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

Engine 1, minute 31, verifying Alpha response, zone 2, 2411 R Street, the Country Meadows. It's going to be for a 68-year-old male, conscious and breathing, feeling dizzy, and like he's going to fall over. Delta 3, check 3.

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Zone 24. Carbon monoxide detector sounding. At 3031, Northwest 7th Street. Respond on TAC 3. Engine 14. Respond to. Zone 24. Carbon monoxide detector sounding. At 3031, Northwest 7th Street. Respond on TAC 3.

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1: Engine 14 verifying the carbon monoxide detector, zone 24, 3031 Northwest 7th Street. Caller says the detector's been going off intermittently for the past 2 nights. No one's feeling ill, and everyone is evacuating. You all have tax-free, tax-free.

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Hazmat Level 3. At intersection of South 84th Street and East Point Road. Respond on TAC 4. Engine 12. Respond to. Hazmat Level 3. At intersection of South 84th Street and East Point Road. Respond on TAC 4.

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1: Engine 12 verifying the hazmat level 3. It's going to be South 84th Street, East Point Road, just north of. LPD is on location requesting you guys code 1 for a vehicle leaking fluids in the road. You'll have TAC 4, TAC 4.

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Zone 174. Rescue alarm, injury accident. At intersection of South 84th Street and Rockwise Road. Respond all TAC 3. Battalion 2, Engine 12, Truck 12, MAC 6, MAC 7, and EMS 1. Respond to Zone 174. Rescue alarm, injury accident. At intersection of South 84th Street and Rockledge Road. Respond on TAC 3.

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2: Hello, units verifying. It's a Bravo response, zone 174, South 84th Street and Rockledge Road, just north of. We have a three-vehicle accident. Looks like car says there's three patients involved, one possibly bleeding. You're going to have TAC 3, TAC 3.

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0: Cartel's on station, and looks like we do have three vehicles involved. Again, everybody's out, only get one person in the vehicle. We'll do a better triage and let everybody know. Everybody continue in.
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0: 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You can go back in service. EMS-1, you can go back in service.
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0: 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We do have some minors. We've got to get some refusal information, but I want you guys both to stage. Did I have another engine company coming? And if I have another truck, you guys can go back in service.

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Pinned on 101, J25 North 56, indicate we missed a simulated room number 322 for a 75-year-old female who has an altered level of consciousness and is possibly having a post-surgery problem, having some swelling in the thighs. Field tech, whatever.

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1: West E Street, the Parker Department, in apartment 107. For a 72-year-old male, caller says he got dizzy and fell. Patient's unconscious, is breathing. He'll TAC 5, TAC 5.
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1: 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Actually, team in the car has caught on fire, was no flames, just smoke. Nobody's in the vehicle. We have a second caller now saying there are flames are back on the vehicle and the vehicle is 5 feet from the building. You'll have TAC 3, TAC 3.

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It's for a 95-year-old female, had a fall around 6:30 this morning. Unknown injuries, also advised that when they found her, her room was 91 degrees. 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